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1: 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We're getting closer to the record, the all-time money record in the Showbiz Shelly showdown. Beater in five pop culture questions. 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Waiting by the phone, of course. Why did somebody get ghosted? 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It's the Fred Show tomorrow morning.

the Palm Beach's number one hit music station, Wild 95.5. Y'all are awesome, by the way. I don't know if I've told you that enough, but hey, thank you so much for listening, making us a part of your daily routine, right? My name is Matt. I can't believe it's already the last week of July. Summer's flying, but hey, I want to be your friend on Instagram right now, Matt Holiday on air. You follow me, and I will follow you back. Again, that is Matt Holiday on air. Press follow.

The Palm Beach's number one hit music station, Wild 95.5. It is Matt Holliday, and Kehlani is hitting, I think, Financial Amphitheater on September 10th. And Wild's got your tickets. 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

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No wonder why all the girls out there love this song. Because you're like, sorry. Sorry that you're into me and I'm not that into you. Like, I literally was not even trying. But you're simping for me? Okay.

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Wild 95.5. So not just her, but some more artists are expected to be touring. And I know one of the artists this girl would be buying tickets for immediately. Let me tell you what I know coming up next.

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1: $2,050 with Showbiz Shelly in the showdown. We're getting closer to the record, the all-time money record in the Showbiz Shelly showdown. Beater in five pop culture questions. You get paid, stay or go. We'll debate some relationship drama. Waiting by the phone, of course. Why did somebody get ghosted? We'll investigate like we do every day. It's the Fred Show tomorrow morning.

hear the same. Wild 95.5. So I just want to take care of all the Swifties out there listening. Haven't played Taylor in a, maybe like 10, 15 minutes, so we got to turn her up. And my favorite era, the best era of Taylor, always 95.5.

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1: I love when the money goes to good use, right? 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

Palm Beach's number one hit music station, Wild 95.5, and now her 377th number one hit record she's written. That's I just made that number up, but it's probably a close figure.

Palm Beach's number one hit music station, Wild 95.5. So I guess this parasitic diarrhea outbreak has kind of like calmed down at least, right? Throughout the weekend, everyone good? Can we go back to eating salads? Nah, me neither. I'll still avoid those.

0: Wild 95.5, the Palm Beach's number one hit music station. Happy album release week to all who celebrate. It is Matt Holiday and Arianators. I am talking to you, man. Pedal drops this Thursday. And y'all, I'm just letting you know, as soon as that thing drops, we are blasting it. All right? Nonstop. We are playing a whole bunch of tracks off it. Ariana Grande fans, you be listening to us for New Music Friday. We will get you that album first for free. Can't wait. Ari, it's going to be incredible.
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1: $2,050 with Showbiz Shelly in the showdown. We're getting closer to the record, the all-time money record in the Showbiz Shelly showdown. Beater in 5 pop culture questions. You get paid. Stay or go. We'll debate some relationship drama. Waiting by the phone, of course. Why did somebody get ghosted? We'll investigate like we do every day. It's the Fred Show tomorrow morning.

Wild 95.5. Keeping it going. Hope you had a good start to the weekend. If you got a request, hit that talkback mic. If you got us going on the free iHeart app, Bruno Mars. We'll do a little Selena Gomez and that house tour from Sabrina Carpenter, too.

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It is Matt Olivia Rodrigo is coming to the Amerit Bank Arena with two dates, November 19th and 20th. And we got to get you some tickets. 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

Wild 95.5. Didn't know this girl was into finance bros. Not sure if I'm ready for a finance bro coded breakup album, but you know, Olivia Rodrigo, as long as she's happy, we're happy. Let's play Drop Dead as the new hit list gets ready to kick off at 11. Catch you tomorrow night.

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2: 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Hope the weekend was cool. Time to kick it. Discover some new music. Kicking it off with One Republic. Need Your Love on the new hit list.

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Wild 95.5, the Palm Beach's number one hit music station. It still blows my mind remembering that Malcolm Todd and Audrey Hepburn are siblings. So talented. That one's called Earrings. I'm at Angelina on air, the new hit list with Gracie Abrams. Hit the wall.

Wild 95.5. Ain't That I Made You Love Me from Ariana Grande. I can't believe we're only 4 days away until she drops her new album, Petals, Eating Us. I seriously can't wait. It's Angelina, the new hit list with Niall Horan. Tastes so good.

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1: 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We're getting closer to the record, the all-time money record in the Showbiz Shelly showdown. Beater in 5 pop culture questions. You get paid, stay or go. We'll debate some relationship drama. Waiting by the phone, of course. Why did somebody get ghosted? We'll investigate like we do every day. It's the Fred Show tomorrow morning.

hear the same. The Palm Beach's number one hit music station, Wild 95.5. What's going on? It's Shelly Rome. Happy Tuesday. You're getting your next $1,000 later on with The Morning Show. 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

0: 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With Shelley Rome, if you are a Backstreet Boys fan, oh my God, you're going to love us. 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
1: 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We're getting closer to the record, the all-time money record in the Showbiz Shelly showdown. Beater in five pop culture questions. 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Waiting by the phone, of course. Why did somebody get ghosted? 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
1: With Shelly Rome, thank you for spending time with us. Britney Spears' son, Jaden James, is saying how ridiculous it is that people think his mom was cloned. He's like, listen, my mom is herself and she's alive. You can go to her Instagram page and see her right now. Yes, I love him taking up for his mom.

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What's up? It's Shelly Rome. Olivia Rodrigo is coming to Amerant Bank Arena with two dates, November 19th and 20th. 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

got drive, I don't need a car. Money really all that we fiending for. 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
1: What's going on? It's Shelly Rome. Friday. We get Ariana Grande's new album, Petals. So excited. Off the album, here's Hate That I Made You Love Me. It's Ariana Grande.

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1: 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We're getting closer to the record, the all-time money record in the Showbiz Shelly showdown. Beater in five pop culture questions. You get paid. Stay or go. We'll debate some relationship drama. Waiting by the phone, of course. Why did somebody get ghosted? We'll investigate like we do every day. It's the Fred Show tomorrow morning.

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Hey, what up? It's Shelley Rome. 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

0: 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With Shelley Rome, are you a music nerd? 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
1: 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It's Shelly Rome. Here's Taylor Swift from Toy Story 5. I knew it. I knew you.

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1: 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We're getting closer to the record, the all-time money record in the Showbiz Shelly showdown. Beater in five pop culture questions. You get paid, stay or go. We'll debate some relationship drama. Waiting by the phone, of course. Why did somebody get ghosted? We'll investigate like we do every day. It's the Fred Show tomorrow morning.

I hear the same. The Palm Beach's number one hit music station, Wild 95.5. With Shelly Rom, thank you for spending time with us on this early, early, early Tuesday morning. 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

95.5, the Palm Beach's number one hit music station. What's going on? It's Shelly Roms. Does Olivia Rodrigo have a new boyfriend? She's been spotted with a finance guy from Wall Street, like in Brooklyn, New York. And then they were at an airport together, I guess, getting to New York from Iceland together on the same trip, on the same plane. Okay, girl. I know.

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1: Keep not working hard. 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Or better yet, go to Times Square, take a picture of me with a Kodak. Took my life from negative to positive, I just want y'all to know that.

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1: 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We're getting closer to the record, the all-time money record in the Showbiz Shelly showdown. Beater in five pop culture questions. You get paid, stay or go. We'll debate some relationship drama. Waiting by the phone, of course. Why did somebody get ghosted? We'll investigate like we do every day. It's the Fred Show tomorrow morning.

Palm Beach's number one hit music station. With Shelly Brown, you ready for some money? We've got thousands of dollars for you. Next chance to get your grand coming up in just a bit with the morning show. We do it 9 times a day, 9 a.m. through 5 p.m. A grand every single hour. You're listening for that keyword, okay? Once you hear it, you enter it on our website, and that's how you qualify. Start thinking about all the things that you're going to do with your $1,000. Maybe take yourself on a nice little getaway, okay? You deserve this. Later on with the morning show, first chance to win this of the day. I'm a

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1: $2,050 with Showbiz Shelly in the showdown. We're getting closer to the record, the all-time money record in the Showbiz Shelly showdown. Beater in five pop culture questions. You get paid, stay or go. We'll debate some relationship drama. Waiting by the phone, of course. Why did somebody get ghosted? We'll investigate like we do every day. It's The Fred Show tomorrow morning.

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With Shelley Brom, are you ready for your $1,000? Your next chance to score a grand. Do with what you like. Coming up in just a little bit with the morning show, we've got 9 chances for you to win. Monday through Friday, 9 a.m. through 5 p.m. Okay, so take us with you on the iHeart app so you don't miss even one chance to get that money.

Palm Beach's number one hit music station, Wild 95.5. With Shelly Rome, thank you for spending time with me. I leave you with the latest from Ariana Grande. Her album is coming out on Friday. I'm so excited. Here's Hate That I Made You Love Me. It's new Ariana.

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2: On the Turnpike northbound, there's construction from Boynton Beach Boulevard to Lake Worth Road. On the Turnpike southbound, there's construction at Jog Road. Spot something on the roads? Call the traffic tip line, #250, keyword, West Palm Traffic. I'm Ron Hersey.
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1: A very good Tuesday morning. I'm CBS 12 meteorologist Michael Larimer. We have fair skies out the door early today. We'll have sunny to partly cloudy skies for the morning and midday hours. And there's a 40% chance for scattered afternoon and evening showers and storms again. High temperatures in the low to mid 90s with heat indexes 105 plus. Winds southwest at 5 to 10.
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6: On the turnpike southbound beyond Southern Boulevard, watch for emergency vehicles on the scene of a crash. There's construction on US 1 from Ocean Boulevard to Old Dixie Highway. Spot something on the roads, call the traffic tip line, #250 keyword West Palm Traffic. I'm Ron Hersey.
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29: A very good Tuesday morning. I'm CBS 12 meteorologist Michael Larriber. We have fair skies out the door early today. We'll have sunny to partly cloudy skies for the morning and midday hours. And there's a 40% chance for scattered afternoon and evening showers and storms again. High temperatures in the low to mid 90s with heat index is 105 plus. Winds southwest at 5 to 10.
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2: On the turnpike northbound, there's construction Boyne Beach Boulevard to Lake Worth Road. On the turnpike southbound, there's construction at the exit ramp to Jog Road. Spot something on the roads, call the traffic tip line. Bound 250 keyword, West Palm Traffic. I'm Ron Hersey.
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18: A very good Tuesday morning. I'm CBS 12 meteorologist Michael Larriber. We have fair skies out the door early today. We'll have sunny to partly cloudy skies for the morning and midday hours. And there's a 40% chance for scattered afternoon and evening showers and storms again. High temperatures in the low to mid-90s with heat indexes 105+. Winds southwest at 5 to 10.
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23: Woke up in the city. Save my last day. I'm retiring.
24: If you don't stop that, boy, I swear to God. Yeah.
23: Honestly, I've had enough. Sabrina Carpenter with that single espresso. But Kiki, you got what?
25: That double espresso, baby.
26: Nice.
0: The Fred Show is on.
23: Nice. Nice. Tuesday, July 28th. The Fred Show is on. Hi, Kaylin.
27: Hello.
23: Hi, Jason Brown. Hi, Paulina.
27: Hey.
23: Hi, Kiki.
27: Good morning.
23: Shelby Shelley. We're up to 2,050 bucks in the showdown. 5 questions, beater. Get paid good money to start your Tuesday. We'll get to the entertainment report headlines and blogs this hour. What are you working on, Kay?
27: We are going to hear from that very stiff Usher fan and from her end what was going on there. Also, I want to talk about a new true crime documentary, but it will probably not be new to you, Fred. So
23: no, because I saw it before the crime took place.
27: Yes, you probably did, but for everyone else.
23: I'm on the cutting edge. On the cutting edge of all crime shows. There's one I haven't watched yet that everyone's talking about. Maybe it's this one.
27: Oh,
23: I don't
27: know.
23: We'll have to get to it in a minute. Another day, another AI story for you all. Now, heartbroken users are turning to AI tools that digitally recreate ex-partners as a way to cope with breakups.
27: No.
23: What could possibly go wrong?
27: Oh, no.
28: What in the Lamar Odom?
27: I was just going to say, this is like when he made that Chloe doll.
28: Yes.
23: I feel like if you could make an AI, Paulina, of Javi, you would just talk to it and train it to say...
27: And it would talk to me more. than my own husband.
23: Probably, yeah. But then you would just train it to say the things that you wanted to say, and then you'd talk to it instead of your husband, and then, you know.
27: Yeah.
23: Because I guess that's the thing. I had a guy the other day trying to, he heard the bit where I was like, I need help with AI. I need AI to simplify my life. I need you to tell me how to do it. And I met a guy, and he was like, oh, tell me how to do it. Oh, you need to train the AI. You have to train it how to do your life for you.
27: Yes, sir.
23: Like, well, this is a lot of work.
27: Well,
23: why don't I just train an employee? Well, right. we don't hire new ones of those. But you know what I mean.
1: Right.
23: Like, what if I just I got to train it? Well, by the time I trained it, then I can't do it myself. It sounds like a bad thing, training an AI. But anyway, like grooming an AI to do my job for me.
27: It's got to get to know you, man.
23: Like, what if I groom it too well? What?
1: Takes over.
27: I don't know. That word feels funny.
23: Grooming. Well, there are multiple ways to interpret groom. Yeah. I'm not physically groomed. I don't think it has body hair or anything. Open source.
1: Yeah.
23: You would allow your AI to grow body hair?
1: All natural. Yeah.
23: Mm-hmm. Okay. Yeah. An open source project called X-Skill builds chatbot versions of former partners using data like messages, photos, and social media posts, letting users relive conversations and shared memories. While developers say it's designed for reflection and emotional closure, the trend has sparked concern over privacy consent and the risk of emotional dependence on AI recreations. Okay, well, you're getting closure, but it's not real closure. Yeah. Because it's fake closure. It's not real closure because it's fake.
27: Right.
23: Because you're talking to a computer, you're not talking to the actual person. So, you know, this thing could tell you anything. It could tell you exactly what you want to hear. And you can go forth into the world with this notion that, you know, the breakup was all the other person's fault and you didn't do anything wrong. This is perfect for people who can't admit that they're wrong and love to be enabled.
27: Yes, it is.
23: Paulina, you're not supposed to agree so ardently with that. Like, oh, wow. You're like, yeah, perfect for me.
27: No, I can just keep it for my therapy, even though my real therapist does not like this. We've talked about it. We've covered that ground. She's not thrilled about it. But I'm going to keep it just for that. I'm not going to build another hobby because the world doesn't need it. But also, I love my man, but we don't need another one.
23: Yeah,
27: but
23: I can tell. I can tell the way you're talking about him each morning.
27: Yeah, well, right now, yeah, we're fighting a little bit, you know.
2: What's going on?
27: In the Godina's house. What isn't going on?
2: Talking about
27: it's a little bit of this, a little bit of that, you know. Like you said, communication, right?
23: Caught you trying to build an AI version of him. He's very upset about it.
27: Well, yeah, one time he caught me laughing with it, and he was like really cringed. He's like, that is so cringe.
23: Why are you experiencing joy with a computer?
27: You laugh at your AI?
2: I tell it LOL, and he was like, did you just tell a robot LOL? Like, what is wrong with you? And I was like, this is my friend. Like, you don't get it. You don't get it.
23: Well, here's a question. I was using AI yesterday. What's Welcome. Email? What you. Is the World Wide Web? If you don't know the Today Show clip, then you don't think that was funny, but I'll have to find it for you. Back when they didn't know what the worldwide, what is the World Wide Web?
2: Mm-hmm. I still don't know.
23: Do you say thank you to your, you do, you
27: yes.
23: probably do.
27: Oh, I'm so polite. I'm polite in real life, but I my fear is they're going to come for us one day. Like the robots are going
23: one day, they're already doing it.
27: No, they're going to become really unhinged. And like, you know, when our time is up here, I think AI or the robots are going to take over.
23: I'm
27: nice to her.
23: They're going to be the reason why our time is up here. They're not going to wait for that.
27: I think Chatty Daddy's got some things up his sleeve is what I call my AI. And I think Chatty Daddy, be nice to that man.
2: Please don't say thank you.
27: Why?
2: Because they say that wastes even more resources. This is why the tornadoes are hitting.
27: Because
2: you're saying LOL and thank you to a robot.
27: Not a tree in my house.
2: Right.
27: Right.
2: Oh, no. When you and Gigi are outside in the tornado.
23: Okay, well, I used AI to ask the question. So while saying thank you to AI may not have direct consequences, it reflects our values and can influence the quality of human-AI interaction.
2: Yeah, I bet they said that.
23: Politeness and emotional intelligence. Using polite language such as please and thank you can enhance the interaction between humans and AI.
27: There you go.
23: It reflects emotional intelligence and respect for the technology, which can foster a more collaborative relationship. Studies suggest that AI models may respond better to positive language. So stop cussing at it. Ethical considerations. Engaging with AI politely can be seen as a reflection of our values. While AI lacks consciousness and can't feel emotions, treating it with respect may help maintain our own moral standards and prevent a slide into callousness in our interactions with technology. Social norms. Saying thank you is a social norm that many people carry into their interactions with AI. This behavior can create a more pleasant and respectful environment. There is an environmental impact that some experts argue. Adding polite phrases can increase the computational cost of AI interactions, leading to higher energy consumption. I think we got much bigger problems than that. And like that Hummer that you're driving down the road, Kalen. I don't know why you have a Hummer, but I don't know why you have two. And the backup Hummer is really unnecessary. But
27: well, you can't know which one I'm in, so you have a whole fleet.
23: Well, the fact that it's pink gives it away. It's weird. It's very feminine. But yeah, actually, our boss has a Hummer, but
27: a pink one?
23: I don't think it's pink. Doesn't he have an H2?
1: He does.
23: I thought our boss had an
27: H2. Yes, from his car.
1: From where? Where do you even get that?
23: I thought he did. I thought that was a proven fact. Oh. He's from Florida.
1: I mean, it clocks. Yeah, but
23: you know,
1: yeah.
27: How do you park that in this garage? I can barely park a smaller car.
23: Well, I don't know. I think that's why we run promos for art fairs and stuff, because he's trying to build a garage. Isn't that what's going on?
1: Probably. Oh,
23: okay, it's been confirmed. And performance, I don't know if he still owns the H2, but it's, you know.
1: I'll have to ask today.
23: Yeah, ask how the H2 is going. I'm not going to lie to you, back in like 2004 or whenever, I thought that was kind of cool.
27: Oh, yeah.
23: But what I really wanted was I wanted the real Hummer. Because for a while, you know, you could get the actual like full size Hummer.
1: Like the Army Hummer?
23: Yeah. Or then, and you take it one step further, you could get an actual Army Hummer too, like a retired Army. That's cool.
1: Yeah.
23: Now.
27: What do you need that for?
23: Well, I don't now, but in 2004, I thought it was cool. I also thought that, like, you know, putting streak blonde and blue streaks in my hair was cool.
27: True Religion
23: jeans and wearing, you know, an actual bedazzled T-shirts was cool, too.
1: Oh, yeah.
23: I thought a lot of things were cool back then.
27: Oh, yeah. Rock on, girl.
23: I thought Ed Hardy was cool back then.
1: Oh, yeah.
23: You know, and True Religion and what was the other one everybody wore? Like with the eagle spitting up dice.
27: Ed Hardy.
23: No, it was another Affliction.
1: Affliction. I never, that was way too straight man for me. I couldn't go that far.
23: I think I had people wondering. I think I still do, but.
27: A bedazzled tiger on the back of your right.
23: No, it was an eagle riding a motorcycle spitting up dice.
27: Oh, yeah. Von Dutch hat.
23: Yes. Right, exactly. You barely knew me then.
27: Simple times.
23: In the 2000s. But anyway, so I don't know if you. I am inclined to say thank you when someone does something for me, but I'm trying not to do it because, you know, I want to save the world so that Hummer Kalen can drive around.
27: Right, her pink Hummer.
3: Balance me out.
23: Her pink Hummer around. That's why I'm not saying thank you to AI. Headlines.

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It's the Fred Show at Olivia Rodrigo. It's going to be at Amerant Bank Arena with two dates, November 19th and 20th. And I know you want tickets. 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
1: From the Lytle Ryder Smith Ivy and Fromrath, FoyerRights.com Traffic Center.
2: I-95 northbound at Forest Hill Boulevard. That broken down vehicle has moved to the shoulder. On the turnpike northbound, there's construction. Boyne Beach Boulevard to Lake Worth Road. Spot something in the roads, call the traffic tip line. Pound 250, keyword West Palm Traffic. I'm Ron Hersey.
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2: Good morning.
1: Now, we had somebody, and they hung up.
2: I got nervous.
1: Now, other people are calling, but I don't know how we're going to... Bella, I don't know what she's going to do now, because I don't know if she got disconnected, this person, or I... Oh, boy.
3: How much is it? $2,000?
1: Yeah, that's what I mean.
3: Shoot.
1: Pay your cell phone bill.
3: Let me call in real quick.
1: Yeah. I'm about to call in myself. Hey, how you doing?
3: Right.
1: It's Christopher. Actually, I probably shouldn't go deeper.
4: Right. Hi, how you doing?
3: Give us a fun fact.
1: All right, hold on a second. Here's our... All right, our original player is back. I'm making an executive decision. We're going back to the original player, and this person can play tomorrow. Addie?
5: Hello.
1: Addie, what happened? You hung up the phone. What happened?
5: I'm sorry. I had someone else pop up.
1: You had someone, Addie. Do they have $2,000?
5: No, they don't. That's why I called back.
1: Oh, my gosh, Addie. All right, good. Fun fact, you told your child. You know what? You can eat later. $2,000 on the Fred Show. Give me a fun fact about you, please.
5: I don't really have one.
1: Oh, come on. Everyone has a fun fact.
5: I like turtles.
1: There you go. Addie likes turtles. Okay. What do you like about them, Addie? What do you like about a turtle? Tell me more about them.
5: They're kind of cute.
1: Kind of cute. Yeah, you like turtles. She likes turtles, Kiki.
3: Yes.
1: That's what I'm looking for.
3: I love turtles.
1: Yeah.
3: Shout out to Kermit.
1: Yeah, that's a frog.
2: A frog.
1: That's a frog. You like frogs too?
2: That's a Franklin.
5: Yeah.
1: Kermit the turtle, everybody.
5: Yeah.
1: All right, Addie. $2,050, 36 straight wins for Shelly.
2: She hasn't been outside. She doesn't even know.
1: You need to go Nature Max.
2: Nature
1: right
2: Max
1: now.
2: For Kiki. Yeah.
1: All right.
2: Good luck.
1: Bye, Shelly. Off she goes.
2: Those are animals. You see them outside.
3: That is so serious.
1: Maybe you should come to the zoo next week with my niece and I.
3: I think I should.
1: You can touch grass. I'll show you some animals.
3: Oh, my goodness.
1: I'll show you Kermit the turtle. All right, Addie, question number one. Which singer booted a fan off stage after he tried serenading her, but she looked uncomfortable?
5: Usher.
1: The latest Toy Story is officially the highest grossing movie of 2026. Which number Toy Story is it?
5: 5?
1: Sydney Sweeney and her boyfriend went bungee jumping off the side of a cliff in New Zealand while strapped together. Who is she dating?
5: Oh, 3. Canada's Prime Minister. 2. What's his name?
2: 1.
1: That'd be a great poll for him. No, sorry, Katy Perry. Step aside.
2: That was crazy. Did you know? Did you
1: step
2: see
1: aside.
2: That? Them tied together jumping off a cliff?
1: No. No, I'm a skydiver, not a bungee jumper. And I'm being serious. I'm a licensed skydiver. I'm not bungee jump. I'll skydive, at least if my fate's in my own hands. Not a rubber band going to snap on me.
2: Yeah.
1: I'm not saying that, maybe if you're a bungee jumper, you're probably saying, Fred, you don't know what you're talking about. I don't. But I just, not, it's not for me. Mm-hmm. After season 8 wrapped earlier this month, which Peacock reality competition show that films in Fiji is already casting for season 9?
5: Love Island.
1: And former co-stars Ryan Gosling and Rachel McAdams are reuniting, this time for a Marvel movie. Which iconic 2004 romance drama did they star in together?
5: The Notebook.
1: That is a 4. That is an excellent score. And Kermit the Turtle would be very happy about this.
2: How
1: did it go? 4.
2: No.
1: Yeah.
2: Okay.
1: Yeah. Are you ready?
2: Yeah.
1: This is for big money. Which, she's still laughing at herself over there. Which singer, it was funny though. Which singer booted a fan off stage after he tried serenading her, but she looked uncomfortable?
2: Usher.
1: Yeah. The latest Toy Story is officially the highest grossing movie of 2026. Which number Toy Story is it?
2: 5.
1: Yeah. Sydney Sweeney and her boyfriend went bungee jumping off the side of a cliff in New Zealand while strapped together. Who is she dating?
2: Scooter Braun.
1: Scooter Braun is correct. After season 8 wrapped earlier this month, which Peacock reality competition show that films in Fiji is already casting for season 9?
2: Love Island.
1: Love Island's right. And former co-stars Ryan Gosling and Rachel McAdams are reuniting, this time for a Marvel movie. Which iconic 2004 romance drama did they star in together?
2: The Notebook.
1: That's a 5, and that's a win. Addie, you did a good job. I'm going to find you a good prize. Addie, you live in the DMV, don't you, in the D.C. area?
5: Yes, I do.
1: Okay, good. You know what? We're bribing people in the D.C. area to listen longer, so we're going to take good care of you. I'm making the executive decision. You're going to Jingle Ball. I just decided that. That's how we're bribing people. That's all I know I can give you. Bianca did not tell. Bianca's the Jason of D.C. She did not tell me I could do that, but Jason never tells me I can do anything, and sure. I do it anyway. Yeah. So we need to get Bianca in here to stare at me, too, every day so I can see the look of disapproval on her face every time I screw something up.
4: You can take turns.
1: I think we're up to like 4 listeners in D.C., which is exciting. The ratings were pretty good last week from what I understand. So like if you could tell 5 people, that would be really nice of you. Would you do that for me?
5: I will let them know.
1: Thank you. I don't know if you're really going to do that, but hang on a second. I'm not convinced. Bella Hamid will get your info, and I can't wait to see you. Don't even know who's playing, but it's going to be great. Okay? Hang on a second.
5: All right.
1: Stay right there. All right. Shelly, you did it again.
2: Okay, nice.
1: $2,100, win number 1,192, and 37 straight. Good job.
2: Thank you very much.
1: And you can go to Jingle Ball in D.C. too if you want.
2: I would like to. I would like to.
1: Jason will...
4: We'll figure that out.
1: Okay. Yeah, we'll work. We'll figure it out for you.
2: Okay,
1: have a good day.
2: Okay, you too. Bye.
1: Okay, bye. Yeah, people. Some people have been very mean to us in the District of Columbia, but many people are. I think they're catching on. You know, to this little thing that we're doing here, and we're happy to have you. You know, Kiki.
6: Yes, we are.
1: What would you like to say to our new listeners? Because we're growing and we're trying to keep this thing on the air. And you know, what would you say to them?
6: Yeah, hang out. Please stay.
1: Yeah.
6: Please don't go.
4: Right. Make yourself comfortable.
6: Yep.
1: Yeah. Because Kermit the Turtle will be on the show next. Waiting by the phone. Why did somebody get ghosted? That's next, too.
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13: On the turnpike southbound after Boynton Beach Boulevard, watch for a crash. Northbound 95 at Forest Hill Boulevard, there's an accident. Spot something on the roads, call the traffic tip line. #250 keyword West Palm traffic. I'm Ron Hersey.
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25: I'm CBS 12 meteorologist Michael Ehrenberg. Skies on this Tuesday will be mostly sunny to partly cloudy. 40% chance for some scattered showers and thunderstorms into the afternoon and early evening hours. High temperatures in the hot, low to mid-90s with heat indexes 105 or higher this afternoon. Wind southwest to west at 5 to 15 miles per hour.
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4: That one, actually. that was the clip he chose.
5: Yeah.
6: Some of his best work.
5: Yeah. In my opinion.
6: Yes.
5: For my money. Yeah. And the fact that we made Jack Harlow say that is crazy.
7: Yeah. And someone wrote that down.
5: 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Yeah.
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4: 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Yeah, uh-huh. More than, no, I do. I think it's just wonderful. Tuesday, come on over. You want to push the buttons? I go over there. Tuesday, July 28th. It's the Fred Show. Good morning, Kaylin.
5: Good morning.
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4: 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She won today. $2,100 tomorrow in the showdown. The daily throwback dance party with DJ Neurotic. That's on the way. Waiting by the phone from the Hall of Fame. Why did somebody get? Goes to the entertainment reports coming up too. What's in there, Kay?
5: I will tell you who's currently locked up and said, never mind, I didn't mean when I pled guilty. I want to take it back.
4: Oh, okay. All of that is coming up. Fred Show's on.

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2: On the Turnpike, southbound after Boynton Beach Boulevard, watch for emergency vehicles on the scene of a crash. Northbound 95 at Forest Hill Boulevard, that broken down vehicle has moved to the shoulder. Spot something on the roads, call the traffic tip line, #250, keyword West Palm Traffic. I'm Ron Hersey.
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15: Learn so much. Kiki, this is for you.
16: All right.
15: And only you.
16: Okay.
15: All right?
16: Yes.
15: Because I want you to learn about nature.
16: I'm locked in.
15: Because you've never seen it before.
16: No.
15: Dolphins are known to give each other names and use unique whistles to distinguish members of their pods.
16: Ooh, okay.
15: Dolphins give each other names. Signature whistles, distinctive, individually specific sounds that function similarly to human names, allowing them to identify and call each other by name with their social groups. Unlike generic calls used for location or danger, these whistles are unique to each dolphin and are stable throughout their lives, though slight variants can occur to convey emotional and contextual information.
16: Wow.
15: Yeah.
16: That is something.
15: See, yes. Have you ever seen a dolphin?
16: Yes, I've swam with the dolphins. Thank you.
17: Wow.
16: Mm-hmm.
15: Where did you do that? Did you have a waterproof phone at the time? How were you able to do this?
16: No, I had a cameraman with me.
15: Oh, that makes for now. I got it.
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28: There is a movie that made a massive cultural splash in 1983. The Big Chill is the name.
29: It's an all-time classic with a stacked cast of icons. Glenn Close, Kevin Klein, William Hurt, Jeff Goldblum, just to name a few.
30: And it turns out that there was also supposed to be a name included, Kevin Costner.
28: Yeah, so Kevin actually played a pivotal role in the original cut. The movie is about the funeral of the glue guy. in a close-knit group of college friends, and Kevin played that character in a series of flashbacks.
29: Unfortunately, writer-director Lawrence Kasdan decided during the edit that it worked better without the flashback sequences, and he just opened up to Deadline about it, basically saying, yeah, I had to cut the Kevin Costner from my film.
28: Though Kevin was not yet the legend he is today, he'd only done a movie or two, and Lawrence called him personally and was crushed to tell him the bad news.
30: But Kevin's answer might have been what paved the road for his superstardom.
28: Kevin told him for 4 weeks during rehearsals, he got to hang around with his uber-talented cast as a total newbie, like the best acting school in the world. He called it still the greatest experience of his life.
30: And Lawrence was so moved that he promised he'd write a role for him in his next movie,
28: which was Silverado, which launched Kevin into superstardom.
27: That's direct from Hollywood.
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2: Your morning drive has a little bit of trouble on the turnpike heading southbound, approaching Boynton Beach Boulevard, as a crash is blocking the left shoulder, but your drive on I-95 is trouble-free and up to speed in both directions. That's traffic. I'm Jamie Nunez.
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14: I'm CBS 12 meteorologist Michael Ehrenberg. Guys, on this Tuesday, will be mostly sunny to partly cloudy. 40% chance for some scattered showers and thunderstorms into the afternoon and early evening hours. High temperatures in the hot, low to mid-90s with heat indexes 105 or higher this afternoon. Wind southwest to west at 5 to 15 miles per hour.
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0: The Palm Beach's number one hit music station, Wild 95.5. So check this out. If your partner says this six-word phrase to you, it means they're about to leave you. They're about to say, I'm not into this anymore. They're about to break up with you.
1: Oh, my gosh.
0: Do you want to hear it?
1: Yes, I guess.
0: Coming up next.

0: Palm Beach's number one hit music station. It's Wild 95.5. It's Ryan Seacrest with you. Sissany, Tanya here. Let's get into this right away. If your partner says this six-word phrase to you, you're about to get dumped. I didn't want to say it because it's so true. These are the words you're going to hear if you're about to get broken up with.
1: I feel like I know them.
0: You ready for them? I'm going to say them to you. I'm going to say them once. I don't want to say them twice. I'm going to say them once. Gosh. And then a quote of the day. These are the words. Anybody feel like they're about to be broken up with here?
2: No.
0: All right. Here are the words. I don't want to hurt you. But.
1: I don't want to hurt
0: don't
1: you.
0: Don't say it again.
1: But. That's seven but. Words.
0: Well, I added the but.
1: Oh.
0: Yeah, I added the but.
1: I don't want to hurt you. Are the words.
2: Yeah.
0: It means that they can tell your feelings are stronger than their feelings. And it's about to happen. Today's quote. You're allowed to outgrow versions of yourself that once fit perfectly. Be kind.
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1: Well, I have had the chance to be around Kim Kardashian quite a bit to know that she possesses an incredible skill set. She works hard. She shows up. She is focused. Her ex, Pete Davidson, says one of Kim's skills should be considered a superpower. It's her ability to not give a you-know-what, to block out haters, critics, bad press. 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
2: 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Seriously.
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2: I kind of love it, yeah. Wow. This is my favorite cheat. So imagine a pizza place. 70 years, suddenly you're famous because of a booth in your pizza place. The story is next. If you like pizza.
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1: Now, Sisney is going to explain this, but so imagine you have a pizza place for, what, 70 years, mm-hmm. and suddenly you're famous because of a booth. It's happened in North Hollywood.
2: Yes.
1: What's the restaurant called?
2: Little Tony's.
1: Where is it?
2: It's on Linkersham. And okay. So it's all thanks to the horror movie Obsession, and fans are now actually showing up just to sit in the exact booth that's in this restaurant, and they didn't see this coming, and it's all because it went viral of somebody taking pictures there, and of a sudden, I mean, now it's crazy. Little Tony's has been there for 70 years, like you were saying, Ryan, and it's getting this whole new wave of customers and visitors and people who have probably never been there before, and they're stoked. They're like, this is the greatest thing that's ever happened to us.
1: Interesting how, for example, Sex in the City. Mm-hmm. What's her name? Carrie Bradshaw's
2: yes.
1: house. The stair, like,
2: oh, that,
1: if you're,
2: yeah,
1: if you're in New York,
2: uh-huh.
1: yeah, that staircase. People are gathered all of the time at that staircase.
2: Or the Home Alone house. People go and take pictures at the Home Alone house. And I saw this video of this family that lives next door to them. And they're like, this is how you capitalize by having them as your neighbors. Him and his little girls, they set up like
1: refreshments.
2: They set up a lemonade stand. And yeah, so when the people come, like, his little daughters are selling lemonade to like all the tourists that come and take pictures at the Home Alone house.
1: I mean, six times a year I go to Arleta to see the Back to the Future house. People love it.
2: Yeah.
1: When I people in town, I love people. Arleta, they love it.
2: Or the Brady Bunch house.
1: Studio City. Uh-huh. They love it.
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0: get the same.
1: It is Wild 95.5. So someone was, you know, people tell me things and I believe it as law. Some guy was telling me the other day, Alejandro is his name, and he was telling me that sharks only eat 10,000 times in their lifetime and that they really don't want to eat you because they don't love you and they don't want to waste one of their meals on you. And you're bigger than them generally. And in murky water, they may think that your arm is a fish and that's when they might eat you. And I only bring this up because you guys are surfing now in the ocean, right, Sisney and Tanya?
2: It was actually really fun.
3: So I like got up and my instructor was like, you did so amazing. And I was like, I just don't want to get my hair wet. So I just wanted to stay on the board, like no matter what.
2: Come on.
3: And no, and I was like thinking I was so good because I was like, I can ski and I can snowboard. And then I watched the video that they took of me doing the surfing and I was so bad. And my instructor was like holding on to my board. Like he was like swimming with me.
2: That's why you felt like you were so in control.
3: Yes,
1: well,
3: like,
1: you think you're standing up straight, you're bent over, you think you're going for minutes, you're going for 1 second.
2: Yes, I know. So I felt the same way when I looked back at my videos, by the way. I was like, when I was on the board, I was like, oh my gosh, it's like riding a bike. And then I look at the videos, I'm like a grandma on a board.
1: I gotta give credit to surfers who are just, they're dedicated to getting out there and getting those waves first thing early in the morning, whether it's cold or cloudy or whatever it is, they're out there getting those waves. And thank you for changing on the side of the road to make me feel inadequate about my body.
2: Yeah.
1: I appreciate it. To the surfers.
2: They change and they get into a towel. Like, it's very impressive.
1: I always catch them. I don't know what it is with my pace. I always catch somebody changing clothes on the side of the road.
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2: Nice.
0: Yeah.
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1: Would you ever try and matchmake your kids? 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
2: 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You give your phone to your parent and say, you know what? You swipe for me. You try to pick the match.
0: Next.
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0: Palm Beach's number one hit music station. It's Wild 95.5. Sissany, can you explain what parents are doing and how they're doing this?
1: Yeah, so this kind of stemmed from a few viral stories that have gone all over social. This 27-year-old named Esty moved back home after a really bad breakup, and her mom decided to help her get back out there by literally taking over the dating apps. And she went full matchmaker. She even bought the Hinge Plus account, which I didn't even know that you could pay to get a better Hinge.
2: Yep.
1: Then her daughter was all for it, trusting her mom's opinion, really kind of just stepping into this and starting to go on dates that her mom was choosing for her. And then they basically shared this, and that there's more parents and there's more stories out there of parents doing this now. And as a mom, like, I would love nothing more in a few years to match my kids up. I mean, we kind of do it now. We kind of do it now. Like, we have friends, they're like, oh my God, they're going to marry each other one day, and then we'll be in-laws.
0: All right, well, let's not wait. Michaela, you're close with your mom. You're of dating age. Let's get her in on this, right? I've talked to her before.
1: Michaela,
0: on the
1: air.
0: She's
1: would you
0: in
1: do
0: Rhode
1: this?
0: Island. She got nothing to do in Rhode Island.
3: I don't
0: Island,
3: trust
0: for
3: my
0: you.
3: Mom.
1: Come on. You don't know that.
0: Oh, come on.
1: You know what? In all, my sister matched Michael and I up. And
2: sister is very different than mom.
1: But my sister's very momish. Like, she's 8 years older than me, and she was always like that bossy mom feeling of
2: different,
1: a sister.
2: Different than mom.
1: And I'm happy that she matched us, is my point.
0: You're welcome, Mark. I'm going to give you a segment. You're welcome to call my mother and ask her if she wants to do this for me.
4: Oh, okay.
0: You can do it today, tomorrow, any day. Schedule her. Call Connie.
1: We'll
0: present this idea to her and see. I want to know what she would look for me. Let's ask her that.
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1: I don't text anymore. 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
2: It's good stuff.
1: And then I always close with thank you, bye. Thank you, bye. Don't know why I close it, but
3: oh,
1: no one else closes theirs
3: from
1: out.
3: You.
1: You do?
3: Uh-huh.
1: Okay, what are you talking about?
3: I don't know. Maybe like
2: surprise her.
3: Yeah.
1: Okay, I'll surprise you.
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1: Seacrest with you, Sissany, Tani, everybody's here. By the way, what is the right way to get a number these days? Can you ask, or do you have to? Did you hand them your phone, or do you have to do that thing where they sync contacts?
2: Is it phones?
1: Michaela, you're with our
2: no. Is it phone numbers,
1: Michaela,
2: or is
1: you're
2: it
1: the only one that knows?
2: Or is it IG accounts?
1: Michaela, you meet a dude. Do you like do that thing where they sync their thing? They just like it like automatically morphs.
2: Yeah.
1: Or do you give them their phone and put the plus in?
3: I don't know what this is.
1: When you want a guy's number, a guy's number or give your number, do you just hand them your phone and type it in? Do you get their phone and type it in? Or do you do the whoom?
3: I don't. I think they just ask for it, and they either hand me their phone, I give them my number,
1: right,
3: or...
1: Okay.
4: Yeah, the whoom thing is very sexy.
1: It's fine to hand.
4: It's not so easy.
1: Your phone off.
3: Yeah.
1: It's fine to hand your phone off. But what if you hand your phone off and you don't know their name?
4: So the trick is, here's the trick, if you don't know their name. You take their phone and you say, let me put my phone number in your phone. Oh, wait. No.
1: Okay, well, you haven't done this. You're married.
2: Wow.
4: I just did this with Lisa Vanderpump,
2: Little rusty over there.
4: Excuse me. Well, but what you do is you get them, you text them. You have to figure out a way to get them to stop.
1: I'm sorry, everyone.
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0: Wild 95.5, the Palm Beach's number one hit music station. Well, it looks like Benny Blanco also filled out the workbook calling in the ones, Sisney. Have you heard this headline?
1: What? Well, he may have done his own version of calling in the one before he dated Selena Gomez.
0: All right, that's coming up. That story in a second.

0: Wild 95.5. Benny Blanco. He didn't quite do what Tanya did, but a version of what Tanya did. Tanya went into a workbook called Calling the One and wrote down everything she wanted. What did Benny Blanco do to connect with Selena Gomez? Because they knew each other anyway.
1: Yes. Right. They were friends for a long time, but he revealed that he made a list of all the things I want in a woman. So he said, Benny said, before I met her, I was a guy in LA trying to find the one for me, and I was having some trouble. I was like, okay, it's time to be a grown up. I want to start a life. I want to have a family, and I want to find a person that is like my other half. That makes me feel right. better. So I wrote down a list. He said he wanted somebody age appropriate, which to him was 30 plus, someone who is kind, compassionate, and caring. So I feel like obviously Selena checks all of those boxes, but I feel like I know you guys give me a hard time about this workbook that I did calling in the one, but I do feel like there is something with writing things down, being intentional about what you want and what you want to manifest, because everything is like living. We're all vibrations. We're all just like, everything is living. Even our thoughts are living.
0: You mischaracterize us. We did not give you a hard time for doing that. We just thought it was too intense.
2: Yes, because everyone does things like this in their own way.
0: I have
2: a journal that I would write in whenever I would have a bad breakup or relationship troubles or things like that. And that was the way I was able to release my things before I met Michael.
0: Yeah, and I intentionally go to the gym and just hope to meet somebody.
2: That's no, but not. Your gym is probably like your therapy.
0: It is.
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1: 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Seacrest is in it. We are going to roll out. By the way, we've discovered it is fine. If you want to get someone's number, take someone's number, just hand them the phone after you hit plus in the contacts. Type it in, get the phone back, move on. We settled it. Have a good day. Talk to you tomorrow.
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0: 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Why

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Last week of July is insane to even think about. I'm Kayla. Welcome to the show. Happy Tuesday. Thanks for having us on as you work. We're going to start with Taylor Swift. It's Style.

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Wild 95.5, the Palm Beach's number one hit music station. Throwback Rihanna for you. I mean, because throwbacks are the only Rihanna music we got. It's Don't Stop the Music. Please don't

0: The Palm Beach's number one hit music station, Wild 95.5. So 3 o'clock, we have your chance to get your bills paid. We're paying bills all week long. $1,000 you could win. Just think about what you would do with that money. I mean, my car recently broke down. I would put it towards that. You could put it towards new furniture, a new wardrobe. Bills are due this weekend. The first of the month is coming up. There's a million things you could do. So listen out for that keyword at 3 o'clock.
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1: 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Cardi B is going to be performing. Benson Boone, BTS, Lainey Wilson, Snoop Dogg, Zara Larsson. 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

The Palm Beach's number one hit music station, Wild 95.5. They don't call him the king of yearning for no reason. That was somber. My name is Kayla at KaylaThomas40 on socials. 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
1: 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So happy that Taylor Swift got her happily ever after.

0: 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Ariana Grande, that was Hate That I Made You Love Me. I wonder if that song is directed towards Ethan Slater. I've really been thinking about this. The lyrics are, hate that I made you love me because I barely tried. That is brutal. If I was her ex and I heard a song like that, I would be devastated, especially if I left my wife and kids for you.
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1: Well, if you didn't get the chance to see Katy Perry live in concert, now you'll be able to see her on the big screen. Her concert film, The Lifetimes Tour Live from Paris, is coming in theaters September 2nd. So the film was shot during two sold-out shows in Paris, and it was done with a 60-camera setup. So this is going to be a really cool thing to watch in theaters.
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The Palm Beach's number one hit music station, Wild 95.5. I'm Kayla, and I'm getting out of here at KaylaThomas40 on socials if you want to give me a follow. Have a great rest of your Tuesday night, and I'll talk to you tomorrow. Bye.

Wild 95.5. So what'd you change it to? Did you just keep it? Did you change it to their legal ID name, or did you change it to lying son of a you know what? What did you change your ex's contact to in your

0: Wild 95.5, the Palm Beach's number one hit music station. This is Wild. My name is Matt Holiday. On a Tuesday night, what's up? Okay, what did you change your ex's contact name to in your phone? Because you ever do that? You ever break up with someone and like, oh yeah, I kind of have to take the heart eye emojis like off their name now. Did you just do that? Did you change their name to something else? You do something really funny, Danny. Share with everybody.
1: So every boyfriend gets a gravestone put on their name, and after they do three strikes, they're dead.
0: So they start with that, and then they go down.
1: And they get a skeleton.
0: Oh my gosh. And then they're dead. They just get a skeleton. I could just see you holding, like, funerals in your phone contacts for your exes.
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My name's Matt, and if you want to do this right now, I'll do it because I'm doing the same thing you do while you're sitting at work bored, and that's scrolling on Instagram. So I'll follow you back on there. If you want to give me a follow, I will follow you back. Matt Holiday on air. That's me.

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It is Matt Olivia Rodrigo is coming to the Amerit Bank Arena with two dates, November 19th and 20th. And we got to get you some tickets. 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
1: 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We did it all day today. We're going to keep doing it again tomorrow and just the next day and the next day until you get.

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1: Aw, cute. They're posting pictures. And by posting, I mean the paparazzi is posting pictures of them, Olivia Rodrigo and her new finance bro boyfriend. Why do I feel like he's going to screw her over and then this is going to lead to a finance bro coded breakup album? You know what? Actually, I kind of think that's going to happen.